It's so weird because I feel like I need to sprint to the beach and watch H2O mermaids. It's just such a mind-boggling thing, but it's okay. I still love the autumn aesthetic because that's the Halloween aesthetic, and I do love Halloween.

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1: 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Love is on the brain. 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Let's hear it now.

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1: 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This is a 90s classic off her album Ray of Light. 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
1: Hey, it's Tate McGregor here on TikTok Trending, your TikTok music expert, getting you across the biggest songs on TikTok right now. And this one, it's Jennie's track, Less Than a Lover. And it's one that is giving summery vibes. If you want to throw back to your highlights of summer, this is a song you need to use. Jennie herself is using it by the beach, on a boat. I know it's cold here in Australia, but if you want to dip into the summery warmth, then please get across Jennie's song, Less Than a Lover.

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1: Hey, I'm Melissa Grace, and this is my trending song, Bloodstream. I thought it was super important to, like, hear everybody's stories and hear what everybody had to say. And then after a while, I was like, I feel like it started to kind of affect my, like, mental health a little bit. So I did take a break. That's why I'm really glad to be out here and be on tour, to really get into why I make music in the first place, and that's perform it in front of people. And I feel like I haven't been performing it for, like, 7 months now. I feel like I haven't played anything, so I really was just happy to be out here and just be able to play.

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4: 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Alex Warren's Emerald Eyes is one of those tracks that can be used for any feel-good content, specifically around the hashtag couple goals. 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
2: I'm Pop Sam Cam. I talk about that pop music all day long on TikTok. This latest song that we're going to hear is from an upcoming EP from Blackpink member Lisa. The EP is called Press Play. This song is Sawadika. It's hard-hitting. It's full of charisma. One of those pop songs that's just going to make you sit up and listen to immediately. The video clip is amazing. It's filmed in Bangkok. It's been smashing records everywhere and has obviously been all over TikTok, where Lisa is kind of a queen there. Let's take a listen.

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1: 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It's called Animal. Fun fact, this one was co-written with Ed Sheeran. So if you're a fan of Ed Sheeran, you're probably gonna love this.

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1: G'day, I'm Matt Geiger, and you can catch me performing at Strumming Boot. I really hope to meet Todd Childers. He's sort of up there with one of my all-time favourite artists, you know, old or new. I think he's generational talent. So if I could meet him, that would be awesome. Very interesting, that backstage. I think, like, for an audience who hasn't really been back there, it's a very interesting place. You know, musicians are quite weird people in general. It's like you can sometimes just sit back there and just people watch about all these band members and singers and just sit there with, like, a stubby and just watch and entertain it for hours, you know?

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First up, Cyril is back in the mix with Breathless. This is part of his Remixing Classics series. In fact, this is part 162. Here's Cyril with Breathless on TikTok Trending.

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5: I'm Pop Sam Cam, a pop music tastemaker, and I've been seeing a little bit of the 90s on TikTok recently. Going back to 1996 with NSYNC's debut single, I Want You Back. It's back on TikTok thanks to a dance trend that has gone super viral and has seen members of BTS like J-Hope and Jungkook also doing it. It was the lead single for their self-titled debut album, and while it made them immediate global stars, it just missed out on the top 10 in Australia. So this is kind of like the second chance for the song. Let's throw it back to I Want You Back. You're right.

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1: Hey, I'm the Dino Daddy. I'm on TikTok trending and I make sexy cooking videos. We'll be doing a video, you know, we're setting up, we're making the dough, we're cleaning up this and that. But then finally it's like, okay, now we're just filming, which is with the dough. And I can kind of just, I don't know, just like, you can just let yourself loose a little bit. It's weird. You know what I mean? Like it's not that messy either. Cause you can kind of, it's just there. So it's kind of fun. Yeah. And the frustrating thing is if you make a wrong dough and it's like maybe too hard or too soft and it's actually really annoying to work with it. But if it's the right consistency, it's like perfect.

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2: I'm Sam Murphy. I'm a pop music content creator. You can find me at PopSamCam. I want to talk about Tove Lo's Talking Body, which has been all over my TikTok for the past couple months. It's actually a song off her 2015 album, Queen of the Clouds, which you might remember because it had a massive hit in Australia on it. Stay High went all the way to number 3, but Talking Body didn't quite have the same moment. It's now back thanks to a remix by a guy on TikTok called KJ the Producer, who gave this kind of like a trap remake, and it has just gone absolutely bonkers viral. Let's focus in on Talking Body.

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3: Say Earth, cause he a savage. So many dead ops, so many ashes. You ain't catch that, I can't pass. The shooter stay strapped, I don't need mine. Bro, put belt rate to they behind. The way that switch, I know he dying. 6'7", I just bit rate on the highway.

scat. Swap the VIN and got it wrapped. Bitch, we bipping overnight. Shades on Apple with the glasses. Bro say Earth cause he a savage. So many dead ops, so many ashes. You ain't catch that, I can't pass the shooter, stay strapped, I don't need mine. Bro put belt rate to they behind. The way that switch, I know he dying. 6-7, I just bit rate on the highway.

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1: 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Next up, I want to play Olivia Rodrigo Favorite Crime. Creators are using this on TikTok for videos that start off a little dramatic or heartbroken, then flip into something more upbeat and positive. Here's Olivia Rodrigo with Favorite Crime.

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4: Hello, this is Ulla on TikTok trending. Raygun is back. She's all over my feed. She has just dropped a Netflix documentary, full on doco style, about her experience at the Olympics. Now, I have to preface, I haven't actually seen the documentary yet, but I feel like when you're one of those chronically online girlies that watches everything through TikTok, there comes a point that you basically watch full form media through TikTok, and I think that I am at this place. So I haven't watched the documentary, but I have watched many clips. And it's pretty crazy. First of all, I was not expecting there to be a documentary about this. I feel like that was, well, from my perspective, that was a very like been there, done that situation. It obviously became a massive meme, but I think everyone kind of got over it. We had our laugh and that was that. I feel like she's on a bit of a redemption arc. Raygun is back, and who knows, maybe she'll be back breaking somewhere else now.

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1: Hey, what's up? It's Tate McGregor here on TikTok Trending, your TikTok music expert. I get you across all the biggest songs on TikTok right now, and one we can't go past is Chris Rainbow's song, Be Like a Woman. This one's a throwback. It's from 1979. It's going viral because of the lore of this song. This artist, Chris Rainbow, passed away before he ever saw this song's success, and now it is having a resurgence. We are decades on, and it is popping off. So make sure you show it some love. It's Chris Rainbow with Be Like a Woman.

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1: Hello, I am Sam Murphy. On TikTok, you'll know me as Pop Sam Cam. I have over 180,000 followers there, and my content focuses mostly on pop music. I also have a podcast called The Pop Pod, where I interview artists. And I started using TikTok basically because, like many of you, I was looking for something to do during the pandemic. And it's led me to a career where I get to speak about pop music every single day. A career highlight for me has been recent interviews with artists like Charlie XCX on the podcast. But also, more simply, I love the fact that I get to share music with people who are as enthusiastic about it as I am. It's always a great feeling to introduce people to a new artist or help them see pop music in a different light.

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1: Hey, it's Ulla here on TikTok Trending with new music from an Aussie pop favourite, Troye Sivan's She's the Best, has been all over TikTok after he premiered it live on the app. Fans are frothing over the music video. It is an absolute vibe, 100% worth jumping onto TikTok if you haven't seen it. So here's Troye Sivan with She's the Best.

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1: 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Sienna Spyro's Pure is being used for emotional edits and big vocal moments. Anything that feels a little dramatic. If you've heard this voice once, you probably stopped scrolling. Here's Sienna Spyro with Pure on TikTok trending.

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4: Hey, I'm the Donut Daddy. I'm on TikTok trending and I make sexy cooking videos. I had like a video that got 60 million views about 2 months ago. I did this grapefruit petit gâteau video and the opening scene's like me with a bag of grapefruit, so tear it open and then cut the grapefruit in the air. And basically it said like, oh, it's not available for the For You page, right? The next day. And then I appealed it and it was back on. And then within like about a week or two, it had like 20 million views. So it's like, if I didn't appeal it, you know what I mean? So, but I also keep it, I'm strategic with the scenes that I, you know, I keep it all in the same style, but I'm kind of strategic with how I edit.

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2: 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I made two rights and one left. And somehow, this is not my therapist's office.

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1: 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And you know those songs that you hear and it just instantly puts you in a good mood? Well, one of them's going viral at the moment, and it's Justin Timberlake's song, Can't Stop the Feeling. Ooh, every time I hear this song, it just makes me want to dance, which is a good thing because a dance trend is what's going viral with this song. It is another super simple one for you to jump on board. It's got three people involved. I suppose you could also just do it with two, honestly. But it is two people dancing around a stationary person in the middle. If you cannot dance, you can be involved. You can be that person in the middle doing absolutely nothing while your friends dance around you. Can't Stop That Feeling. Justin Timberlake, make sure you jump on this dance.

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1: Hi, I'm Erin the Count, and this is The Cinema. It's this want to do everything and to optimize your time and make everything the maximum productivity that you possibly can. And actually, I think it's beautiful if you're doing it from a really inspired place. But if you're doing it from this sense of, I have to control everything, I have to plan my day to the minute, and I'm obsessive and I'm just going through the motions and I'm doing all the right things. That was what the lyric was about. It was like, I wake at 5 a.m, call it discipline. I'm like an early bird that's forgotten how to sing. And it was just like, I told myself, you know, if I get up super early, if I tick off all these boxes in the morning, have like a perfect routine, I'm going to make the best art I've ever made. And I made the worst stuff I've ever made because I was just going through the motions and I was just doing the things that I thought were right. And I was trying to be perfect and meticulous about everything. And that's not how art is made. And that's not how we're meant to live lives.

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1: It felt like so many sub-trends in one. Like, it wasn't just the Bob girl. She was the main one. The Bob was the main thing. But there were so many car edits, and there were so many guitar remixes, and all these different kinds of sub-trends coming from this one song. So I think it's just, I think right now, the biggest thing is being different. And there's not a song out there that's really like Freaked Out, I think. I think that's a very big part of it.

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1: 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And this one, it's Jennie's track, Less Than a Lover, and it's one that is giving summery vibes. If you want to throw back to your highlights of summer, this is a song you need to use. Jennie herself is using it by the beach, on a boat. I know it's cold here in Australia, but if you want to dip into the summery warmth, then please get across Jennie's song, Less Than a Lover.

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3: Wait, that's triggering me.
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2: 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Me, whenever I see evil people succeeding, ugh, yeah, you're right. Or me, when someone mentions the drink that absolutely ruined me and ended up with me having

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2: I am Pop Sam Cam. I'm a pop music tastemaker on TikTok. I've been seeing a lot of this new Miley Cyrus single. It's called Bass Persuade. Her last album, Something Beautiful, was a little bit more experimental, but we're back with big pop hooks and a big flashy music video full of dance moves, which is translating really well on TikTok. Let's take a listen.

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These watch me on replay, on replay, on replay, just like it's a real. 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
1: Hey, I'm Melissa Grace, and this is my trending song, Bloodstream. I was making music, like, I feel like all my life I was writing, and then when I went to high school, I just kind of took a break just to focus on, like, things, you know, high school sports, everything. And then I moved to California after I graduated high school and started posting on TikTok, and I guess it just really clicked really fast, and I had two songs out when Bloodstream came out, so Bloodstream was the third one, and I don't know, I feel like my story just really connected with a lot of other people, and so it's been nice to kind of build that fan base and build that relationship with so many people online.

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2: Hey guys, it's Tate McGregor here, your TikTok music expert. 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It pauses the video to make it look like little photos. 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
4: I'm Pop Sam Cam, a pop music tastemaker, and I've been seeing a little bit of the 90s on TikTok recently. Going back to 1996 with NSYNC's debut single, I Want You Back. It's back on TikTok thanks to a dance trend that has gone super viral and has seen members of BTS like J-Hope and Jungkook also doing it. It was the lead single for their self-titled debut album, and while it made them immediate global stars, it just missed out on the top 10 in Australia. So this is kind of like the second chance for the song. Let's throw it back to I Want You Back.

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2: 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You can find me on TikTok at PopSamCam. This next song we're going to play is Olivia Rodrigo's Serena Joy. Olivia released her third album, You Seem Pretty Sad for a Girl So In Love, earlier in the year, but she surprise released this song ahead of her Daisy Chain Fields Festival, where she was donating all the proceeds to charities supporting women and girls. And this song is in line with that sentiment, a protest song inspired by The Handmaid's Tale. It's just another impressive step for Olivia, who is having an amazing year.

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1: Hey, what's up? It's Tate McGregor here on TikTok Trending. And are you a fan of the movie The Hangover? Or Zach Galifianakis, for that matter? Because there is a sound of his voice trending at the moment from a scene from that movie. It's the part where he goes, I want to go home. I want a snack. I want to get out of here.
2: I want to go home. Okay. I want a beer. Okay. I want an ice cream sandwich. I want to take a nap.
1: And people are captioning that audio with things like 30 seconds into my work shift, dad's when that adult daughter has to move again, I know how my family feels after moving me for the 8th time in 4 years. A lot of it has to do with arduous work that you don't really want to do and you just want to go home, lay on the couch with a snack and be out of there. It's a great one. I love Zach Galifianakis and I love this audio. So if you're looking for inspo for your next TikTok, that's one I'd get around.

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1: 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And this one proves some songs really never leave the group chat. Oasis' Wonderwall is back doing the rounds thanks to a whole new wave of people discovering that chorus. Whether you know it word for word or you've just heard it on TikTok, it still hits. 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
4: 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I Need Your Love by Calvin Harris and Ellie Goulding is trending thanks to the lyrics, I take a deep breath every time I pass your door, with creators using it for videos about crushes, exes, and people they can't get out of their heads.

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2: I'm Sam Murphy. I'm a pop music content creator. You can find me at PopSamCam. I want to talk about Tove Lo's Talking Body, which has been all over my TikTok for the past couple months. It's actually a song off her 2015 album, Queen of the Clouds, which you might remember because it had a massive hit in Australia on it. Stay High went all the way to number 3, but Talking Body didn't quite have the same moment. It's now back thanks to a remix by a guy on TikTok called KJ the Producer, who gave this kind of like a trap remake, and it has just gone absolutely bonkers viral. Let's focus in on Talking Body.

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6: 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It's the new one from global girl group Cat's Eye. I am such a fan, and I am an even bigger fan of their new song. It's called Animal. Fun fact, this one was co-written with Ed Sheeran. So if you're a fan of Ed Sheeran, you're probably gonna love this one.

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1: Hey, this is Ula on TikTok trending. I love this trend. What do you bring to the table? Basically, a trend of girls doing a what's in my bag challenge, but like in a really cool chic way. And basically all the girlies have in their bags are 20,000 lip products. And you know what? Same. I sometimes actually have to like have a moment and feel like I need to talk to myself in the mirror. Why do I have 7 lip liners, which are all also in the same shade? Why have I even bought that many? 6 lip glosses, a lip oil, a lip balm. There is no need to have that many lip products in my handbag. But you know what? I am one of the girls, and that is exactly what I bring to the table as well.

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2: 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Here's Cyril with Breathless on TikTok Trending.

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5: 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And one you should get involved in is Aura Laura.
6: Aura Laura.
5: You might have seen this one of creators showing off their fails on Aura. Aura, you're showing off yourself doing something amazingly. Maybe it's a backflip off a jetty.
6: Aura.
5: And then Laura, where you show off your fail. 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
6: Laura.
5: It's a fun one. 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And it's a good one to get your friends involved in, too. So show it off. Aura, Laura.

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2: I'm Pop Sam Cam. I talk about that pop music all day long on TikTok. This latest song that we're going to hear is from an upcoming EP from Blackpink member Lisa. The EP is called Press Play. This song is Sawadika. It's hard-hitting. It's full of charisma. One of those pop songs that's just going to make you sit up and listen to immediately. The video clip is amazing. It's filmed in Bangkok. It's been smashing records everywhere and has obviously been all over TikTok, where Lisa is kind of a queen there. Let's take a listen.
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1: I'm the Donut Daddy. I'm on TikTok trending and I make sexy cooking videos. Champagne trend. Basically, you get a champagne bottle. It's like a celebratory thing and you smash it really hard and the cork pops off and it just sprays everywhere. I had a cake when I was doing mine. So I had like a lit cake and we're outside in a park. Even like the cops came. They're like, what are you doing here? It was so awkward because I was just there with like this bow tie on and this champagne. I bought a bunch of champagne bottles, went to the park, got the cake, the candles, and you get the champagne bottle, you shake it up heaps, and if you unscrew like the kind of, there's like the wire, if you take it off, then depends on the bottle. Every bottle's different, but it can slowly slide off and it might pop by itself, might pop early. So you gotta like hold it at the same time and it's very difficult. It's really hard. So we got there in the end, but it's easy. It depends on the champagne bottle. Some pop easy, some you gotta like hit real hard or like get it to the edge and then boom.

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1: Hey, what's up? It's Tate McGregor here on TikTok Trending, getting you across the biggest tracks on TikTok right now. And there is a timeless classic that I would say is in my top 10 songs of all time. It's Train's Drops of Jupiter, and TikTok creators are loving it just as much as I do. They're singing along in their cars. They're reminding us of how much of a banger this one is. Train, Drops of Jupiter. Make sure you blast this one in your car too.

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6: Hello, hello. It's Ulla on TikTok trending. Oh my gosh, it's finally spring. I feel like putting daisy chains on my head and skipping through the streets with a little iced latte. It makes me so happy waking up and not feeling like I need to put 7,000 layers on because I'm freezing. I love the warm weather. But you know what is so weird? Scrolling on my TikTok feed and seeing so many people talking about, oh my gosh, hashtag new season. But they're all talking about autumn, more specifically as the Americans call it, fall. Fall weather, hashtag it's fall, with pumpkin spice lattes, the color orange, leaves, rewatching Gilmore Girls. It's so weird because I feel like I need to sprint to the beach and watch H2O Mermaids. It's just such a mind-boggling thing, but it's okay. I still love the autumn aesthetic because that's the Halloween aesthetic, and I do love Halloween.

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1: Hey, what's up? It's Tate McGregor here on TikTok trending, your TikTok music expert. I get you across all the biggest songs on TikTok right now, and one we can't go past is Chris Rainbow's song Be Like a Woman. This one's a throwback. It's from 1979. It's going viral because of the lore of this song. This artist, Chris Rainbow, passed away before he ever saw this song's success, and now it is having a resurgence. We are decades on and it is popping off. So make sure you show it some love. It's Chris Rainbow with Be Like a Woman.

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2: I'm Sam Murphy. I'm a pop music content creator. You can find me at PopSamCam. I want to talk about Tove Lo's Talking Body, which has been all over my TikTok for the past couple months. It's actually a song off her 2015 album, Queen of the Clouds, which you might remember because it had a massive hit in Australia on it. Stay High went all the way to number 3, but Talking Body didn't quite have the same moment. It's now back thanks to a remix by a guy on TikTok called KJ the Producer, who gave this kind of like a trap remake, and it has just gone absolutely bonkers viral. Let's focus in on Talking Body.

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1: I want to go home. 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
1: Hey, it's Tate McGregor here on TikTok Trending, your TikTok music expert, getting you across the biggest songs on TikTok right now. And this one, it's Jennie's track, Less Than a Lover, and it's one that is giving summery vibes. If you want to throw back to your highlights of summer, this is a song you need to use. Jennie herself is using it by the beach, on a boat. I know it's cold here in Australia, but if you want to dip into the summery warmth, then please get across Jennie's song, Less Than a Lover.

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1: Hey, what's up? It's Tate McGregor here on TikTok trending, getting you across the biggest trends on TikTok at the moment. Have you tried to plan out your life before? Do you think you're going to be married with kids and have a mortgage in 6 years' time? Well, maybe this is a trend that you can get behind. This is a carousel trend where creators are showing off what their life plan is, but actually where they are now. It does use AI, and you can create an image that replicates where you see your life in the future. And as it scrolls along, it slowly strips away elements of your future life, revealing who you are right now in the moment. Maybe you have a family with two kids. The next carousel, those kids disappear. It's aspirational, but also it's a reality check. Let people know where you're at now and where you want to be later.

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1: 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It is an absolute vibe, 100% worth jumping onto TikTok if you haven't seen it. So here's Troye Sivan with She's the Best.

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3: 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I Need Your Love by Calvin Harris and Ellie Goulding is trending thanks to the lyrics, I take a deep breath every time I pass your door, with creators using it for videos about crushes, exes, and people they can't get out of their heads.

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1: 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And you know those songs that you hear and it just instantly puts you in a good mood? Well, one of them's going viral at the moment, and it's Justin Timberlake's song, Can't Stop the Feeling. Ooh, every time I hear this song, it just makes me want to dance, which is a good thing because a dance trend is what's going viral with this song. It is another super simple one for you to jump on board. It's got three people involved. I suppose you could also just do it with two, honestly. But it is two people dancing around a stationary person in the middle. If you cannot dance, you can be involved. You can be that person in the middle doing absolutely nothing while your friends dance around you. Can't Stop That Feeling. Justin Timberlake, make sure you jump on this dance.

0: 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Because it can't all be LA. Someone has to hold it down in the TikTok trending studio to bring you the biggest tracks. 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
1: I'm the Donut Daddy and I make sexy cooking videos. 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The ones that are like, this is someone's dad. My auntie reposted this. They're just so innocent but funny.
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stealing my tone, stealing the charts like the that I'm on. 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
6: Hi, I'm Erin the Count and this is The Cinema. This is like the furthest from home I've ever been. I don't think we can get much further geographically. But it's wild. I mean, we're on the other side of the world and I only started touring less than a year ago. And everyone I've met has been so beautiful and so thoughtful and so appreciative, I think, of what it takes for artists, you know, especially like I'm really, really early on into touring. I think they really appreciate being here and I appreciate getting to like do these rooms with them. I don't know, there's so much energy in these rooms. It's kind of scary, really beautiful.

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1: People were saying I was dragging the song and doing too much after like the second post. After I saw that, I was like, okay, well then it doesn't matter. I'm gonna just keep doing it. And you know, it's just people, there's been so many comments of people being like, yeah, keep dragging it. Like, who cares? People still like love it and the videos still do good and the song's doing good. And yeah, we're just super grateful for everyone that's been supporting. And yeah, I mean, I'm gonna keep dragging it. I don't know about you, Josh.
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1: Hey, I'm Melissa Grace, and this is my trending song, Bloodstream. 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And then after a while, I was like, I feel like it started to kind of affect my, like, mental health a little bit. 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That's why I'm really glad to be out here and be on tour, to really get into why I make music in the first place, and that's perform it in front of people. And I feel like I haven't been performing it for, like, 7 months now. 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
5: 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It's the new one from global girl group Cat's Eye. I am such a fan, and I am an even bigger fan of their new song. It's called Animal. Fun fact, this one was co-written with Ed Sheeran. So if you're a fan of Ed Sheeran, you're probably gonna love this

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2: 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Alex Warren's Emerald Eyes is one of those tracks that can be used for any feel-good content, specifically around the hashtag couple goals. Here's Alex Warren with Emerald Eyes on TikTok trending.

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1: Hey, it's Ulla on TikTok Trending, where we play the songs taking over TikTok from brand new favorites to the classics getting a second life. And this one proves some songs really never leave the group chat. Oasis Wonderwall is back doing the rounds thanks to a whole new wave of people discovering that chorus. Whether you know it word for word or you've just heard it on TikTok, it still hits. 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
5: Hello, hello, this is Ulla on TikTok trending. Raygun is back. She's all over my feed. She has just dropped a Netflix documentary full on doco style about her experience at the Olympics. Now, I have to preface, I haven't actually seen the documentary yet, but I feel like when you're one of those chronically online girlies that watches everything through TikTok, there comes a point that you basically watch full form media through TikTok, and I think that I am at this place. So I haven't watched the documentary, but I have watched many clips. And it's pretty crazy. First of all, I was not expecting there to be a documentary about this. I feel like that was, well, from my perspective, that was a very like been there, done that situation. It obviously became a massive meme, but I think everyone kind of got over it. We had our laugh and that was that. I feel like she's on a bit of a redemption arc. Raygun is back and who knows, maybe she'll be back breaking somewhere else now.

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2: I'm Sam Murphy. I'm a pop music content creator. You can find me at PopSamCam. I want to talk about Tove Lo's Talking Body, which has been all over my TikTok for the past couple months. It's actually a song off her 2015 album, Queen of the Clouds, which you might remember because it had a massive hit in Australia on it. Stay High went all the way to number 3, but Talking Body didn't quite have the same moment. It's now back thanks to a remix by a guy on TikTok called KJ the Producer, who gave this kind of like a trap remake, and it has just gone absolutely bonkers viral. Let's focus in on Talking Body.

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5: I'm Pop Sam Cam. I talk about that pop music all day long on TikTok. This latest song that we're going to hear is from an upcoming EP from Blackpink member Lisa. The EP is called Press Play. This song is Sawatika. It's hard hitting. It's full of charisma. One of those pop songs that's just going to make you sit up and listen to immediately. The video clip is amazing. It's filmed in Bangkok. It's been smashing records everywhere and has obviously been all over TikTok, where Lisa is kind of a queen there. Let's take a listen.

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1: Hey, what's up? It's Tate here on TikTok trending, getting you across the biggest trends on TikTok at the moment. And one that I have seen popping up on my For You page is 5 reasons you shouldn't be jealous of me. Obviously, social media can kind of be a highlight reel. We are breaking that down. We are showing people the grit behind the gloss. 5 reasons you should not be jealous of me. One that I just checked out is a TikTok from a creator who works on an island. And she was telling us about how her job is entirely dependent on the ferry over to the island and the ocean, the weather patterns. If the ocean is hectic and no visitors can come to the island, then her job is out of luck, I guess. Pretty tough one, but hey, I might trade that to live on an island. Get amongst it. 5 reasons you shouldn't be jealous of me.

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2: 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This is part of his Remixing Classics series. 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Here's Cyril with Breathless on TikTok Trending.

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1: G'day, I'm Matt Geiger, and you can catch me performing at Strummingbird. 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
1: Hey, it's Ulla here on TikTok Trending. Next up, I want to play Olivia Rodrigo favorite crime. Creators are using this on TikTok for videos that start off a little dramatic or heartbroken, then flip into something more upbeat and positive. Here's Olivia Rodrigo with favorite crime.

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1: Hey, what's up? It's Tate McGregor here on TikTok Trending, getting you across the biggest tracks on TikTok right now. And there is a timeless classic that I would say is in my top 10 songs of all time. It's Train's Drops of Jupiter, and TikTok creators are loving it just as much as I do. They're singing along in their cars. They're reminding us of how much of a banger this one is. Train, Drops of Jupiter. Make sure you blast this one in your car too.

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5: This is the Donut Daddy. Hit me up on TikTok. What I'm known for on TikTok is making sensual cooking videos, specifically desserts or donuts sometimes. And that's what I've been known for most recently, yeah. I have a donut shop in Melbourne, and that's how it all started. I had a donut shop, and I wanted a cheeky way to, put my name online. And so I just came up with this Donut Daddy name, and I think it may have been one of my friends or something that suggested it. I can't remember how it exactly spawned, but I've had the name almost 10 years. So, yeah, that's kind of how it happened.
6: Eu sei que tu gosta da fruta, mas essa é diferente.

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1: 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Sienna Spyro's Pure is being used for emotional edits and big vocal moments. Anything that feels a little dramatic. 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
2: I'm Pop Sam Cam, a pop music tastemaker, and I've been seeing a little bit of the 90s on TikTok recently. Going back to 1996 with NSYNC's debut single, I Want You Back. It's back on TikTok thanks to a dance trend that has gone super viral and has seen members of BTS like J-Hope and Jungkook also doing it. It was the lead single for their self-titled debut album, and while it made them immediate global stars, it just missed out on the top 10 in Australia. So this is kind of like the second chance for the song. Let's throw it back to I Want You Back. You're right.

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1: Hey, this is Ulla on TikTok trending. When I first started posting, my original content was actually book recommendations. So I am a BookTok girly at heart. And very excitingly, I finally have convinced my friends to start a book club. We're doing it monthly. So we have chosen our September book. We're going to read The Love Hypothesis by Ali Hazelwood. If you're a BookTok girly, you know that that is one of the OG BookTok books. We're talking like 2021-2022 era. This book was everywhere. So this is my official invite to anyone listening. If you want to join our book club, I'm going to be giving updates on my TikTok, and then, super cute, we can all watch the movie together and give our thoughts on the book versus the movie because the timeline lines up perfectly. So if you want to join our book club, let me know on my TikTok at Ulla Ulla Ulla. Book club is officially in session. Love Hypothesis. Come and join us. Jennifer.

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1: 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Love is on the brain. TikTok is celebrating by lip-syncing to Rihanna's Love on the Brain. Let's hear it now.

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1: 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And this one, it's Jennie's track, Less Than a Lover. And it's one that is giving summery vibes. If you want to throw back to your highlights of summer, this is a song you need to use. Jennie herself is using it by the beach, on a boat. I know it's cold here in Australia, but if you want to dip into the summery warmth, then please get across Jennie's song, Less Than a Lover.

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4: It's Sam Murphy here, also known as Pop Sam Cam on TikTok. I want to tell you what I think is going to happen with pop music for the rest of the year. I think that we have seen things in the past couple years get a little bit more like quieter, introspective, personal, vulnerable, and there's nothing wrong with that. I've loved seeing artists like Billie Eilish rise to the top, but something I'm seeing in 2026 is that pop music is getting louder. We are starting to hear things just get more raucous, more intense. I think that we're going back to the days of artists like Fergie, the Black Eyed Peas, Katy Perry, where it was all about color and charisma and just like absolute exuberance within pop music. And I have loved seeing artists like Slater break through this year globally. So I'm excited to just hear the kind of pop music choruses that were just like dominating the 2010s, where you couldn't help but sit up and listen to what was going on. That's where I think pop music's going in 2026.
5: Party in the park, party in the bush, party under the bridge, party at the restaurant, party at the club, party in the day, party in my house, party on the way to the party.

Party at my house, party on the way to the party at the park, party in the bush, party under the bridge, party at the restaurant, party at the club, party in the day, party at my house, party on the park, party in the bush, party under the bridge, party at the restaurant, party at the club, party in the day, party at my house, party on the way to the

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2: I'm Sam Murphy. I'm a pop music content creator. You can find me at PopSamCam. I want to talk about Tove Lo's Talking Body, which has been all over my TikTok for the past couple months. It's actually a song off her 2015 album, Queen of the Clouds, which you might remember because it had a massive hit in Australia on it. Stay High went all the way to number 3, but Talking Body didn't quite have the same moment. It's now back thanks to a remix by a guy on TikTok called KJ the Producer, who gave this kind of like a trap remake, and it has just gone absolutely bonkers viral. Let's focus in on Talking Body.

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1: Hey, I'm Melissa Grace, and this is my trending song, Bloodstream. I was making music, like, I feel like all my life I was writing, and then when I went to high school, I just kind of took a break just to focus on, like, playing, you know, high school sports, everything. And then I moved to California after I graduated high school and started posting on TikTok, and I guess it just really clicked really fast, and I had two songs out when Bloodstream came out, so Bloodstream was the third one, and I don't know, I feel like my story just really connected with a lot of other people, and so it's been nice to kind of build that fan base and build that relationship with so many people online.

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2: Hi, I'm Erin the Count, and this is The Cinema. This is TikTok trending. I think I'm really just an obsessive, slight control freak. And I think when I was younger, I really wanted to write books. And I really wanted to write stories and be an author. And making music was a combination of everything I loved. And when I make a song, there's very specific things that, there's scenes, you know, that like play in your head and you associate with different times and places and colors. And so making music is just, it's obviously the biggest part of my life, but it's one part of a much bigger sort of like painting or puzzle. And I find joy in everything that comes around the music. That's equally as fun to me, the visuals and the shows. And I love every element of this. I'm yet to find an element of this that I don't find some kind of joy in.

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1: It was crazy seeing like Marlon and all the streamers kind of get on the wave. That was pretty crazy to see. Megan Thee Stallion was crazy. How it happened with Jocelyn is it was completely organic. I didn't even know who she was before she made the video. I think she just saw the sound and then used it. She explained it to us actually when we're in UK. She was saying how she saw the sound and then made a video to it at like 2 a.m. like Reasons to Get a Bob. And then she almost didn't even post it. It was like a last minute video and then she posted it and it went viral.

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1: 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It's called Animal. Fun fact, this one was co-written with Ed Sheeran. So if you're a fan of Ed Sheeran, you're probably going to love this.

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4: I am pop music content creator Pop Sam Cam. Let me tell you about one of my favorite songs that made a comeback on TikTok. It is Lady Gaga's Bloody Mary. I'll dance, this was on her Born This Way album, which had so many huge hits. Born This Way, Edge of Glory. Bloody Mary didn't really get the attention that it deserved at the time, but it blew up a couple years ago when fans started using it in edits of the show Wednesday, and it sent Bloody Mary into the charts, one of Lady Gaga's most unexpected hits, but one of her best.

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1: 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And you know those songs that you hear and it just instantly puts you in a good mood? Well, one of them's going viral at the moment, and it's Justin Timberlake's song, Can't Stop the Feeling. Ooh, every time I hear this song, it just makes me want to dance, which is a good thing because a dance trend is what's going viral with this song. It is another super simple one for you to jump on board. It's got three people involved. I suppose you could also just do it with two, honestly. But it is two people dancing around a stationary person in the middle. If you cannot dance, you can be involved. You could be that person in the middle doing absolutely nothing while your friends dance around you. Can't Stop That Feeling. Justin Timberlake, make sure you jump on this dance.

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5: Ola here on TikTok trending with another song that's been popping up on the TikTok feed. Alex Warren's Emerald Eyes is one of those tracks that can be used for any feel-good content, specifically around the hashtag couple goals. Here's Alex Warren with Emerald Eyes on TikTok trending.

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2: Hey, I'm the Dino Daddy. I'm on TikTok trending and I make sexy cooking videos. We just wrote a romance novel. Like, they wrote a romance novel kind of about me. Fiction, but still, there's a lot of, like, it's still based on me. Do you know what I mean? But still me, everything about me, and the story's about me. It's just, there's obviously a story of fiction in there with the romance, but it's very, like, on brand. It's really cool, you know? And basically, that's probably something that's, it didn't surprise me, but it also did surprise me. It was interesting, but it was awesome. So that got written, and then now it's at the stage of just front cover and like promotion, like to finish it off. But yeah.

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5: 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I've been going through something. Be afraid.
6: What is a miniskirt? A man in his feelings with bitter nerve. What is a woman that really hurt? A demon, you're better off killing her. What is a relative? Make a repetitive narrative on how you did it first. That is a predator in reverse. All of your presidents, he with thirst. What is a neighborhood reputable? That is a snitch on a pedestal. What is a house with a better view? A family broken in variables. What is a rapper with jewelry? A way that I show my maturity. What if I

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1: I want to go home. Okay. I want a beer. Right. I want an ice cream sandwich. I want to take a nap.
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4: 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First up, Cyril is back in the mix with Breathless. This is part of his Remixing Classics series. 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Here's Cyril with Breathless on TikTok trending.

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1: 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This is a 90s classic off her album Ray of Light. 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
1: Hey, what's up? It's Tate McGregor here on TikTok Trending, getting you across the biggest tracks on TikTok right now. And there is a timeless classic that I would say is in my top 10 songs of all time. It's Train's Drops of Jupiter, and TikTok creators are loving it just as much as I do. They're singing along in their cars. They're reminding us of how much of a banger this one is. Train, Drops of Jupiter. Make sure you blast this one in your car too.

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7: TikTok comments are just so funny. Like, I have a real good time reading them. But I think the ones that are like, this is someone's dad. By the way, guys, this is someone's dad. My auntie reposted this as well, you know? My mom reposted this, guys. I think those ones, they're just so innocent but funny. Like, they're just, I don't know. There's something about TikTok comments that are like, they've got their own lingo. You actually have to stay up to date with the lingo because it's changed. Like, every week, there's something new.

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1: Hey, it's Ulla here on TikTok Trending with new music from an Aussie pop favourite, Troye Sivan's She's the Best, has been all over TikTok after he premiered it live on the app. Fans are frothing over the music video. It is an absolute vibe, 100% worth jumping onto TikTok if you haven't seen it. So here's Troye Sivan with She's the Best.

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1: Hello, hello. It's Ulla on TikTok Trending. Oh my gosh, it's finally spring. I feel like putting daisy chains on my head and skipping through the streets with a little iced latte. It makes me so happy waking up and not feeling like I need to put 7,000 layers on because I'm freezing. I love the warm weather. But you know what is so weird? Scrolling on my TikTok feed and seeing so many people talking about, oh my gosh, hashtag new season. But they're all talking about autumn, more specifically as the Americans call it. Oh, fall weather, hashtag it's fall, with pumpkin spice lattes, the color orange, leaves, rewatching Gilmore Girls. It's so weird because I feel like I need to sprint to the beach and watch H2O Mermaids. It's just such a mind-boggling thing, but it's okay. I still love the autumn aesthetic because that's the Halloween aesthetic, and I do love Halloween.

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5: Hello, I am Sam Murphy. On TikTok, you'll know me as Pop Sam Cam. I have over 180,000 followers there, and my content focuses mostly on pop music. So I do a lot of this out of New York City now, one of the main hubs for pop music, I guess. I started my journey back in Australia, interviewing a lot of amazing Australian acts and spotlighting Australian music. And this whole journey of basically loving pop music has taken me all around the globe, obviously, where I cover a lot in New York City right now, but to festivals everywhere from Coachella to Primavera in Spain. So it's become this real like global pursuit of pop music, which I think is one of the really fun parts of it. And one of the really fun parts of pop music in general is how you can discover so much about different pockets of the globe.

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it's not that messy either because you can kind of, it's just there. 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
1: Hey, I'm the Donut Daddy. I'm on TikTok trending and I make sexy cooking videos. We'll be doing a video, you know, we're setting up, we're making the dough, we're cleaning up this and that. But then finally it's like, okay, now we're just filming, we're just with the dough and I can kind of just, I don't know, just like you can just let yourself loose a little bit. 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Like,

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2: 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I've been seeing a lot of this new Miley Cyrus single. It's called Bass Persuade. Her last album, Something Beautiful, was a little bit more experimental, but we're back with big pop hooks and a big flashy music video full of dance moves, which is translating really well on TikTok. Let's take a listen. Go.

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4: Hi, I'm Erin the Count, and these are the five things that I think are worth spending money on. I think good Manuka honey, game changer, very important. 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Two, a good fur coat, because you can wear absolute nonsense underneath and you will still look put together. Following on from that, you need a silly or stapled bag. I have one with a frog on that comes everywhere with me and it's destroyed, but it's amazing. Synths is my fourth. Changed my life being able to like actually fiddle with synths and toys. And vinyl. Vinyl is a miracle when you think about what vinyl actually is and getting to hear songs and crackle and I don't know, there's personality to each individual vinyl and I think that's so cool.

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the way to the park.

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2: I'm Sam Murphy. I'm a pop music content creator. You can find me at PopSamCam. I want to talk about Tove Lo's Talking Body, which has been all over my TikTok for the past couple months. It's actually a song off her 2015 album, Queen of the Clouds, which you might remember because it had a massive hit in Australia on it. Stay High went all the way to number 3, but Talking Body didn't quite have the same moment. It's now back thanks to a remix by a guy on TikTok called KJ the Producer, who gave this kind of like a trap remake, and it has just gone absolutely bonkers viral. Let's focus in on Talking Body.

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1: Hi, I'm Fat Poppy.
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1: And this is our trending song, Freaked Out.
2: You might know this track from the Reasons to Get a Bob trend.
1: We had a song called Back It Up that came out maybe a month, 2 months before. Yeah. And it was like a similar kind of style and people were loving it on TikTok. So we're like, hey, if it works, then it works. So yeah, Mrs. Shushy, I was like, hey, bro, we need to cook something up that was like that because it was doing so good and we love the sound and everyone was loving the sound.
2: I made a couple beats, sent it to Poppy. He really liked the one that the Freaked Out beat. I sent it to him maybe like a couple hours later. He sent it back and he was just from there like, whoa, this is pretty good. Like, let's try and make some videos about it. Started off like wasn't doing as much as he was doing right now. Maybe like a month later that I posted like another snippet of it and he just blew up like throughout the night. The next morning we had like the Bob girl Jocelyn doing like a video of it and then it just went even more

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1: Hey, it's Tate McGregor here on TikTok Trending, your TikTok music expert, getting you across the biggest songs on TikTok right now. And this one, it's Jennie's track, Less Than a Lover, and it's one that is giving summery vibes. If you want to throw back to your highlights of summer, this is a song you need to use. Jennie herself is using it by the beach, on a boat. I know it's cold here in Australia, but if you want to dip into the summery warmth, then please get across Jennie's song, Less Than a Lover.

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4: I'm Pop Sam Cam, a pop music tastemaker, and I've been seeing a little bit of the 90s on TikTok recently. Going back to 1996 with NSYNC's debut single, I Want You Back. It's back on TikTok thanks to a dance trend that has gone super viral and has seen members of BTS like J-Hope and Jungkook also doing it. It was the lead single for their self-titled debut album, and while it made them immediate global stars, it just missed out on the top 10 in Australia, so this is kind of like the second chance for the song. Let's throw it back to I Want You Back. You're right.

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5: 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It's the new one from global girl group Cat's Eye. I am such a fan, and I am an even bigger fan of their new song. It's called Animal. Fun fact, this one was co-written with Ed Sheeran. So if you're a fan of Ed Sheeran, you're probably gonna love this.

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1: Hey, I'm Melissa Grace, and this is my trending song, Bloodstream. I thought it was super important to, like, hear everybody's stories and hear what everybody had to say. And then after a while, I was like, I feel like it started to kind of affect my, like, mental health a little bit. So I did take a break. That's why I'm really glad to be out here and be on tour, to really get into why I make music in the first place, and that's perform it in front of people. And I feel like I haven't been performing it for, like, 7 months now. I feel like I haven't played anything. So I really was just happy to be out here and just be able to play the music, because that's, I feel like, the best feeling.

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1: Hey, what's up? It's Tate here, your music expert, and thank God it's spring, which usually means one thing. Love is on the brain. TikTok is celebrating by lip-syncing to Rihanna's Love on the Brain. Let's hear it now.

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1: G'day, I'm Matt Geiger, and you can catch me performing at Strummingman. I really hope to meet Todd Childers. He's sort of up there with one of my all-time favourite artists, you know, old or new. I think he's generational talent. So if I could meet him, that would be awesome. Very interesting, that backstage. I think, like, for an audience who hasn't really been back there, it's a very interesting place. You know, musicians are quite weird people in general. It's like you can sometimes just sit back there and just people watch about all these band members and singers and just sit there with, like, a stubby and just watch and entertain it for hours, you know?

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2: 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This is part of his Remixing Classics series. In fact, this is part 162. Here's Cyril with Breathless on TikTok Trending.

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5: 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If you, like me, find the smallest situation triggering, maybe it's your friend talking badly about themselves when they are amazing. 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
5: It's a great way to show off the small moments in life that actually can create a mountain out of a molehill. Me, whenever I see evil people succeeding, ugh, yeah, you're right. 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
1: Hey, this is Ulla, your TikTok pop girly. Let's play a song that I have been seeing ridiculously wholesome content to. May I say wholesome talk? If that's a thing? I don't know, maybe this song will make it a thing. This is Yuna, Someone Out of Town.

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1: 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And this one proves some songs really never leave the group chat. Oasis Wonderwall is back doing the rounds thanks to a whole new wave of people discovering that chorus. Whether you know it word for word or you've just heard it on TikTok, it still hits. Here's Oasis with Wonderwall on TikTok trending.

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Shades on, I'm full with the glasses. 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

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I just bit rate on the highway.

album Queen of the Clouds, which you might remember because it had a massive hit in Australia on it. Stay High went all the way to number 3, but Talking Body didn't quite have the same moment. It's now back thanks to a remix by a guy on TikTok called KJ the Producer, who gave this kind of like a trap remake, and it has just gone absolutely bonkers viral. Let's focus in on Talking Body.

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1: Hey, I'm the Donut Daddy. I'm on TikTok trending and I make sexy cooking videos. I think visually for me, if the video is all creating like a theme or atmosphere that's like all, you know, like with that grapefruit video, I did everything was red, you know? Yeah, so like everything was kind of red and that kind of thing. If everything matches, like the fruit matches my outfit, which matches the kind of backlights and the way I plate the dessert, like that kind of, I really like that visual. I'm a real color guy, you know, like editing the colors when I'm doing the editing is like my favorite part. I like to, you know, create. I'm just really into like color crazy right now. So, but that's probably one thing I like about the, I guess like watching it over. But when I'm actually filming, having that dough and just slapping it, just releases something. Like it releases tension. It's like a stress ball.

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6: Hey, this is Ulla on TikTok trending. When I first started posting, my original content was actually book recommendations. So I am a BookTok girly at heart. And very excitingly, I finally have convinced my friends to start a book club. We're doing it monthly. So we have chosen our September book. We're going to read The Love Hypothesis by Ali Hazelwood. If you're a BookTok girly, you know that that is one of the OG BookTok books. We're talking like 2021-2022 era. This book was everywhere. So this is my official invite to anyone listening. If you want to join our book club, I'm going to be giving updates on my TikTok, and then, super cute, we can all watch the movie together and give our thoughts on the book versus the movie because the timeline lines up perfectly. So if you want to join our book club, let me know on my TikTok at Ulla Ulla Ulla. Book club is officially in session. Love Hypothesis. Come and join us.
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1: Hey, what's up? It's Tate McGregor here on TikTok trending, getting you across the biggest tracks on TikTok right now. And there is a timeless classic that I would say is in my top 10 songs of all time. It's Train's Drops of Jupiter, and TikTok creators are loving it just as much as I do. They're singing along in their cars. They're reminding us of how much of a banger this one is. Train, Drops of Jupiter. Make sure you blast this one in your car too.

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4: 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I talk about that pop music all day long on TikTok. This latest song that we're going to hear is from an upcoming EP from Blackpink member Lisa. The EP is called Press Play. This song is Sawatika. It's hard hit.

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1: Hey, what's up? It's Tate McGregor here on TikTok trending. And are you a fan of the movie The Hangover, or Zach Galifianakis for that matter? Because there is a sound of his voice trending at the moment from a scene from that movie. It's the part where he goes, "I want to go home. I want a snack. I want to get out of here.
2: I want to go home. Okay, I want a beer. Okay. I want an ice cream sandwich. I want to take a nap."
1: And people are captioning that audio with things like 30 seconds into my work shift, "Dad's when that adult daughter has to move again. I know how my family feels after moving me for the 8th time in 4 years. A lot of it has to do with arduous work that you don't really want to do, and you just want to go home, lay on the couch with a snack, and be out of there. It's a great one. I love Zach Galifianakis, and I love this audio. So if you're looking for inspo for your next TikTok, that's one I'd get around.
3: "Know that I loved you so bad. I let you treat me like that. I was your willing accomplice, honey.

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1: 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Of course I'm not deceiving you. I'm engaging with you as a human being. Why would I deceive you?

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2: 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I did exactly as the direction said. I made two rights and one left. And somehow, this is not my therapist's office.

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5: Hey, I'm the Donut Daddy. I'm on TikTok trending and I make sexy cooking videos. What I've been doing on my page recently is getting massive blocks of chocolate and turning it into a recipe. And I believe I started the trend, but it's been a bit crazy. But yeah, I've been seeing it everywhere now. Everyone's been using this massive block of chocolate as kind of the hook in their video. They're about 5 kilos. I actually got like 5 of them or 6 of them. And so I get the block, spin it around, then I get a rolling pin and crack it open. And yeah, it's definitely... it's a challenge because they're big and like you got to really like hit it hard to crack them. But the dark chocolate ones are a lot easier than the white chocolate ones to crack. The white chocolate ones are like kind of like so soft, they just dint in. But the dark chocolate ones are, yeah, they're...